It's your sanctuary. Yoursanctuary.nz. There was no way to

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And you hear me when I call crying. And you fix me when I'm broke, right? And that's all I need to know.

And you stepped into the dark, 'cause that's just the kind of God you are. When heaven

0: God honors us with the freedom to choose in this life and where we will spend eternity. And what a gift it is. In many areas of life, we don't have many choices. Think about it. You didn't choose your gender. You didn't choose your siblings. You didn't choose your race or place of birth. Sometimes our lack of choice upsets us. It's not fair that I was born into poverty, or that I don't have the opportunities that others have, or that I'm not as bright as some of my contemporaries. But the scales of life were forever tipped on the side of fairness when God gave Adam the freedom to choose. The personal responsibility of free will is awesome. It can make us or it can break us, in this life and the next. I choose Christ, and I can't lose.
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0: Certainly that feeling of being alive in Christ, Jesus culture there. 22 minutes past 10. Good evening, Monday night. I'm Kathy, your Sanctuary. Evening devotion. And I want to share something shortly that I came across today. And I thought, oh, wow. I don't know how it is with you and your faith journey, but sometimes the temptation is to look at other people around you and think, man, they're good Christians, they're amazing, they're articulate, they can share their faith. You know, you just think, wow, I don't feel I'm contributing much or showing much of God's love to those around us. And this, what I came across, I thought was really beautiful. I'm going to be encouraging you with that shortly. So do stick around for that. If you're one that sort of feels like you're very average sort of Christian, don't ever underestimate what you witness to others around with God's love in your life. So that's coming up shortly. But first, some music from Phil Wickham, Brandon Lake. So good.
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They've lasted for a reason. 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

Now, that's Chris Tomlin and Indescribable. And I know that was a song that was used when one of the evangelists, one of the American preachers, was describing what he saw when he looked into the stars. But for the life of me, I can't remember who he is, what his name is. If you know, can you text me, 8168, first word, sanctuary? Who was it that did the thing about the stars?

0: two multi-storied buildings stood erect and elegant. Built of concrete, they were expected to dominate the landscape for many years to come. But then the earthquake struck. The ground rumbled and the earth surged. One of the buildings swayed precariously but remained upright. The other, however, collapsed into a heap of rubble. Why the difference? The first building was specifically designed to withstand earthquakes, the second not. Jesus spoke of two houses, one that was built on sand and the other on rock. When we make Jesus the rock of our foundation and build our life on him, then when trouble strikes, no matter how strong the shaking, Jesus promises to uphold us with his righteous right hand. Is Jesus the rock of your foundation? I'm June Dooney, and you can contact me on junedooney.com.
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I was kind of hoping for a more definite ending to the song, but however, that's the way that they sing it. Big Daddy Weave and Redeemed, just after 3:30. So in 7 hours from now, all going well.

Now, there's that song that I wanted to play, which is called Thank You for the Cross, Torren Wells, and it follows that I should play this next song immediately afterwards, Matt Maher and Finished Work, where, of course, the cross was the finished work.

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0: Hi, I'm Kane Adams. The Bible talks a lot about idolatry, but what is an idol? An idol is anything that absorbs our hearts and imagination more than God. In essence, an idol is what we place our trust in other than God for us to feel happy and complete. What is intriguing about idols is how elusive and hidden they can be. Very often we're unaware of what we're idolizing. Even as Christians, it can be very easy to say, God is all I need. But deep down, we long to have something else in addition in order to feel complete. If we need something in addition to God to make us happy, then that is our true king. If we say, I need God, but I also need this other thing to feel complete, then we're in idolatry. The other thing automatically takes precedence over God's rightful place in our lives. Does this mean that we can't enjoy good things in life? Of course not. We should just never expect them to bring a fulfillment that only God can provide. Otherwise, we'll be sorely disappointed.
1: Non-stop worship
2: on Sanctuary.

on Sonic Society. Great Are You Lord? You are with Lizzie on Sanctuary. 7 minutes past 10. It's the morning Sanctuary. If you're like, hey, where's Tom? What's going on? There has been a little bit of a change up on the lineup this week. You might have heard Nerida and Lee. They're still very much part of Rima Media. They've just literally getting a sleeper now, shuffling across the hallway, and they're going to be on Rima Drive. I'm with you from the early hours, 6 a.m. up till midday. And the awesome Tom is with you from midday till 6. The wonderful Kathy Jenke is with you from 6 p.m. through to midnight, and then overnights with the awesome Gary Hoogfleet. So, yeah, that's what's happening here at Sanctuary. Now, coming up this hour in the mix, I have got a bit of this for you. At the cross you took my place with your grace on top of grace. Hallelujah. Fellowship Creative, Grace on Top of Grace. A good song to dance to, actually. And the next one, well, Dancing on the Waves, that's coming up as well. Dancing on the Waves from We the Kingdom right now. It's the awesome Mercy Me, spoken for.